me tell you, she was the prettiest thing I'd ever seen in a pair of boots. Well, she walked right up to me, handed me a beer, gave me a look like, let's get out of here.

Lincoln's Kix 96.9. It's beat up, check it in. Apparently, summer's hottest men's fashion trend is dressing like your shirt lost custody of the buttons. I saw this a little bit at the ACM Awards, but it's getting even worse as things progress into pop culture. We'll get into that next.

0: Kix 96.9. This year is getting weird. At first, somebody declared 2026 the year of the crack. And no, not that crack. We're talking plumber's crack. And fashion looked around and said, you know what's missing? More chest. Enter model Alton Mason at the Cannes Film Festival, looking like he got halfway dressed and then got distracted by confidence. The shirts he was wearing on the runway weren't unbuttoned. They were commitment issues sewn into fabric. And look, I respect it. If you've got the abs, air conditioning is expensive. But most of us are one cheeseburger and two missed gym days away from turning that runway look into middle-aged guy aggressively enjoying patio season. Fashion says start with one button and work your way down, which feels less like a trend and more like loading a game character and unlocking chest exposure levels. Summer 2026, apparently your sternum is invited to the function.
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1: TSA has officially launched the weirdest CrossFit meal plan in America, and apparently the answer is carry-on chicken. That's next.

0: Kix 96.9. You ever notice that TSA rules feel like they were written by a committee in a Magic 8-Ball? Speed up, and this week they reminded everybody the liquids rule is turning 20. The 20 years of us standing there at security holding a shampoo bottle like, but this one's basically empty. And somehow in the middle of that celebration, TSA posted the protein shakes are still capped at 3.4 ounces. But rotisserie chicken, unlimited. As many as you can fit in your carry-on. Which means technically you can't bring one large smoothie, but you can board like you're catering a backyard graduation party. The internet immediately did what the internet does, by the way. People started joking about hollowing out chickens and filling them with protein shakes. And honestly, that feels less ridiculous than explaining to security why your toothpaste is travel size, but your emotional support watermelon made the cut. Because apparently TSA says whole watermelons, live lobsters, pies, bowling balls, and even cremated remains are all okay. Meanwhile, your unopened bottle of water? Threat level midnight. Safe travels, everybody. And if you see somebody boarding with 12 chickens, mind your business.
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She walked into the ACMs and left like she owned the deed to country music, and now she's doing stuff on Billboard that basically comes with a velvet rope. We'll get into Ella Langley and the record she's setting coming up next to the breakdown, brought to you by Muddy Matt. 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
0: Everybody's talking about Ella Langley after the ACM Awards, and yeah, she had a night. 5 wins in the night, 7 awards in total. Tears, speeches, the whole movie montage package. But now she's doing chart stuff that makes country nerds start opening spreadsheets. Her song, Choosing Texas, just grabbed another week at number 1 of the Billboard Hot 100, which is wild because staying at the top that long is rare in any genre. And then she went and parked Be Her right behind it, which means for multiple weeks now, she's basically competing against herself. That's country music main character energy. Also, imagine being the artist sitting at number 3 right now. You finally tell your family, I'm almost number 1, and Billboard's like, cute, meet Ella. Again, that's your breakdown.
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1: Ashley Cook's baby blues moments have gone viral everywhere she's played. Wonder if she'd play it for me. We caught up to her in Las Vegas, and, well, let's just say it was interesting.

0: 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Ashley Cook, one of my favorite people in country music, got a chance to catch up with her in Las Vegas last weekend.
1: The viral moments that that has created, you've got dudes that are like the toughest of tough, like completely mesmerized.
2: It's very fun.
1: How do you pick them out of the crowd?
2: It's mostly just complete random. I won't lie.
1: Yeah.
2: Like truly in that moment, whether it's a guy holding up a sign that says I have baby blues, whether it's just a guy I think is cute, whether it's, you know, a girl that has beautiful blue eyes, it's just a fun moment for me to like get to make people feel special.
1: Yeah.
2: You know, there's no like rhyme or reason behind it. I just find somebody I think would be great and I roll with it in the moment.
1: Have you ever sang baby blues to one of your best radio friends?
2: No, but do you want me to do it?
1: Yeah, let's do it. I feel like we got to. Well, see if we can both hold a straight face because we have that kind of friendship to where it's like, I don't know that I can do it.
2: But see, I'm not in show mode right now, and so I feel like I'll just laugh.
1: Okay, well, we can try.
2: I mean, okay, ready? Baby, put those baby blues.
1: Can't do it.
2: I know.
1: We're trying.
2: We can't.
1: We're going to make it awkward.
2: Come to the show. I'll do it at the show.
1: Fair.
2: You've already worn a belly chain and a crop top for me, so.
1: I know.
2: And we got to just keep rolling with it.
1: I would look better in that now because I was like pre-weight loss.
2: I know, you look so good.
1: I'm down 120
2: so
1: pounds.
2: So it's crazy.
1: Yeah, we're killing it. So I got another 50 I want to lose, but baby blues, I know, looking ahead, looking like that could be the next big single.
2: I think so.
1: I know that song is just blowing up. I still have all the dances to
2: Hell You Are
1: is so good. Yeah.
2: Thank you so much.
1: I see that you figured out your outfit is right side out today.
2: This morning. So we had a crazy like 24 hours into ACM week.
1: Yeah.
2: I was in Texas last night. I was in Fort Worth playing a private show for PBR. It was an after party.
1: Mm-hmm.
2: So I got off stage at like midnight.
1: Yeah.
2: Flew in this morning and I took my hoodie off in the airport and I realized that my tank top was inside out and backwards.
1: Yeah.
2: I was like, I'm not even going to try to fix this. Like, I'm just going to roll with it. And so we did. And we're here. We have clothes on that are not backwards and inside out now.
1: It's working.
2: So
1: and they're doing kind of baby blue.
2: Yeah, exactly. Yeah,
1: it works. 100%. Ashley Cook in Vegas.
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2: Looks like you appreciate a good squeegee.
3: Yeah, there's something so satisfying about it.
2: Excellent corner work. Ooh, looks like one bug didn't get the memo.
3: There he is.
2: Yep, I think you got it.
3: Not quite.
2: Okay, we are going full gladiator.
3: Woo! Never felt so alive.
2: Squeegee on, King. 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

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Speed Up, got that Insta Countdown in minutes, brought to you by T-Mobile. 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

Lincoln's Kicks 96.9. We're giving away $250 in free gas every summer here on the show. It's B-Dub. We call it Red, White, and Fuel. If you're on Instagram, give me a follow at B-Dub Radio. 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It'll tell you how to sign up and win.

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Google Translate is out here trying to end marriages, start revolutions, and apparently weaponize bread. AI has turned against us in the most monotonous kind of way. We'll get into that coming up.

0: 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AI has come a long way, but sometimes you still need an actual human being to look at the translation before you slap it on a sign. There's a website that has a rundown of poor souls who were led very astray by Google Translate, and it's good for a few laughs and maybe a little pity. Some of the best ones, the Wi-Fi sign that said, "No wife, no problem. We free you 1 month wife to try." Bold business model, terrible marriage counseling. Another sign said, "Dying right here is strictly prohibited." Fair. Rude, but fair. My favorite might be the bakery that said, "Do not touch bread with hands. Please use tongue," which is either a typo or the worst Panera policy meeting ever. And a store sign said, "Video monitoring in progress. We prostitute shoplifters." Again, proofreading matters, because one missing editor and suddenly your pizza place is fresh, always delirious. Honestly, same.
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This weekend is Memorial Day, and this is your annual reminder. Don't say happy Memorial Day. It gets not happy. It's a day of remembrance. It's a somber holiday. That being said, it is okay to party. It is okay to celebrate. It's just not a happy kind of holiday.

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3: 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I dig the guy. This is his debut single with Shaboozey. It's called Move On.

0: came up on your playlist. 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
1: I saw this and I thought it might help if you're going through one of those situations where you're dealing with a toxic person that isn't worthy of your time. 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

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This explains a lot about your friends. 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

0: Kix 96.9. A poll asked people, if you could freeze time, would you do anything illegal? 86% said yes, which is adorable because apparently all society needs to collapse is one magic pause button. People said they'd steal groceries, rob big businesses, become poker sharks. One person said they'd switch the clothes on two random people, which is less criminal mastermind and more middle school theater kid with power. And then someone asked, is stopping time every morning so I can sleep more illegal? No, that's not illegal. That's called being an adult with responsibilities and, frankly, the most honest use of a superpower I've ever heard.
1: Morgan in the Mudroom.
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1: Ella Langley, as you know, dominated the ACMs the other night. She continues to smash records. More on that coming up next in the breakdown, brought to you by T-Mobile.

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0: Ella Langley is out here collecting accomplishments like your Target app collects unnecessary purchases. You go in for toothpaste, somehow leave with a candle, a swimsuit, and emotional damage. After absolutely dominating the Academy of Country Music Awards the other night, Ella pulled off something almost nobody in music history has done. Her song, Choosing Texas, has now spent 10 weeks at number one on the Billboard Hot 100. Across every genre, pop, rock, rap, country, only about 4% of songs in the chart 67-year history have ever hit that mark. And because she woke up and chose violence, her song Be Her is sitting at number two at the same time. That officially makes Ella Langley the first true country artist to hold the top two spots on the Hot 100 for multiple weeks. And yes, before the Swifties kicked the studio door in, Taylor Swift did it too. But let's be honest, Taylor left country so long ago, she probably needs Siri to find a tractor. That's your breakdown.
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Minutes away from that most wanted song of the day, brought to you by T-Mobile. 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

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You pushed it to the top. 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Riley Green and Change My Mind. This is your most wanted song of the day. Let's go.

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Rankin's Kix 96.9. One step closer to that three-day weekend. And yes, it's okay to party and have a good time this weekend, but just take a second to reflect the reason why we get to do it. This is not a happy holiday. This is a holiday that is that in and of its nature is very somber. So just remember that this Memorial Day weekend here when we kick it off in a couple of days. Have a great night.

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I still see her pink bow and her brown hair. She's in the big city now, but she still calls home.

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We'll give you a winning word to text back and qualify to win a trip to Philly to see Morgan and Ella live on Saturday night, August 1st. There'll be several chances each day to win. Celebrate America 250 in the city where it all started.

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day, Potts Farm was a place to go. 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Jack and Jim were a few good men. 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And all this small town, he said, she said. Ain't it funny how rumors spread like I know something y'all don't know. 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I'm tired of talking, man, y'all ain't listening. Them old

0: Some folks let their freak flag fly without a care in the world. Others choose the privacy of their own home. 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Well, now that I'm saying it out loud, it sounds very sketchy. 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You know, full conversations with your animals. Or playing Wii. Naked. 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

0: Morgan Wallen and Ella Langley. 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
1: 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And we'll have a good time. 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

0: Claire didn't think one argument at a family barbecue would spiral this badly. 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

all alone one Sunday morning with this song stuck in my head. And in that moment, something or someone spoke to me. They said there was still a verse that needed to be written for this song. And to get up and write it down. 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Hang him from the cross. 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

0: care in the world. 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
1: Double Therapy Wednesday. It is Ian and Shelby who got a hold of the show. And if you're just joining us, Shelby and Ian have been fighting. They've been married for about a year now. And she is a firm believer in this fight that once you open maple syrup, you put it in the fridge.
2: She's a fridge.
1: I like my syrup cold.
2: Placer.
1: She thinks her husband's a caveman because that guy wants the syrup back in the pantry. He says cold syrup is gross and you ruin it by putting it in the fridge. It's supposed to be room temp. That's it. And he believes that a lot of people will be behind him in said argument.
2: Ooh.
1: And so we want to know from you. You can let us know Facebook, X, Instagram, KX969. You can call in 466-9696. 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What are we seeing initially, Coryell?
2: Well, okay, so I had this idea in my head, and I know I'm not crazy. Thank you so much, Lori.
1: Okay.
2: Lori, it depends entirely on the syrup, because if you're getting real maple syrup, it has to be refrigerated.
1: Oh.
2: Mold can grow. You can actually get very, very sick.
1: Interesting.
2: Yes. Okay. The artificial stuff can be kept in the pantry. So yeah, Lori makes a point there. If it's real, and by the way, real maple syrup, so expensive.
3: So tasty.
1: But delicious.
2: So tasty. Mm-hmm. But yeah, so delicious. Expensive.
3: Maple syrup. It only comes from Canada, eh? I'm just kidding.
2: I was trying to figure out the.
3: Don't need to Google anything.
2: I'm not sure Canadian response, but I think it's just joke. I'm not sure.
3: Let me get on the phone.
2: Let me get on the phone.
3: Don't you know?
2: So yeah, it entirely depends. Shelby says I grew up with it being in the fridge, but now I do the pantry. Jasmine says fridge. Jill suggests kind of like a Husker Nick situation. She said just get two bottles of syrup.
1: Just to make it fair for everybody.
2: But Amanda's on Team Ian. She says, quote, keeping the syrup in the fridge makes it too thick. Plus, it was a known rule on my great-grandpa's growing up. We would feel our souls leaving our bodies if grandpa or grandma saw us put the syrup anywhere but the pantry.
1: Hi, good morning. What are your thoughts on this? What side are you on?
4: I'm on Ian's. We don't put any condiments in the fridge.
1: None at all?
2: None?
4: No. Ketchup, barbecue sauce, syrup. The only condiment I guess we put in the fridge is ranch.
1: Why do that? Why do you guys do that?
4: I don't know. We just don't.
1: and you're okay. Everybody's healthy. Everybody's fine.
4: Yeah.
1: Okay.
2: I don't know. You sound a little off. No, I'm just kidding.
1: Good morning. What do you think?
5: I am on his side. Is she insane?
1: Why would you say she's insane?
5: Why would you put syrup in the refrigerator? It is liquid sugar, and so it just solidifies. And you always warm syrup up anyway, so you have to warm it up last time if you have it in the pantry. That's just the dumbest thing I've ever heard.
1: Right now. She said also they need to file for divorce.
2: Oh,
3: she obviously
2: gosh.
3: Doesn't know that if it's real syrup, you have to put it in the refrigerator.
2: Yeah, obviously.
3: Dumbest thing I ever heard.
1: Hi, Kix Morning. You're live on the radio. Don't curse. What is your thoughts on the syrup debate?
6: I believe that ketchup, barbecue sauce, and syrup should be in the pantry. And plus, if they haven't that much of a debate, just call IHOP.
3: There you go.
2: That's
1: very
2: funny.
1: Good choice. Oh. Very good choice. Thank you, sir. Hi, Kix. Good morning. You're live on the radio. Don't curse. What is your thoughts on the syrup debate?
7: So we own Midwest Maple Monster Company in Omaha here, and we recommended putting in the fridge because of the moisture content in the maple syrup.
2: Yeah.
7: Typically, it's 25% to 29%. So basically, it allows bacteria to grow if you put it outside. A lot of the syrup has preservatives. Maple syrup doesn't. So it's highly recommended to put in the refrigeration after opening.
2: I love
1: wow.
2: this!
3: Did not know I was going to bring an expert witness Woo! To testify. Let's go! Yes!
1: Thanks for calling in.
2: Thank you so much.
1: Oh, that's fantastic. Okay.
3: That's awesome.
1: Wow, this really sparked a great debate.
3: Did he say Midwest maple? Is that what he said?
1: Midwest maple, yeah.
2: Midwest
3: I think
2: maple.
3: Is what he said?
2: Yeah.
3: All right.
2: Yeah, so we learned a valuable lesson here. If it's real maple syrup,
1: yeah,
2: you gotta put it in the fridge.
1: Interesting.
2: Otherwise, if it's that weird, like, I don't know. something you probably bought at like Dollar Tree. You might want to put that in the cupboard. That's okay.
3: Yeah. Oh man.
1: How interesting.
3: I feel so good.
2: I know. I don't know why that just gave me such a boost, but it did.
3: I mean, like I'm definitely always been I like cold syrup. It just makes me happy.
1: It makes you.
2: Christian on Facebook says, pantry, cold syrup on a hot pancake results in a cold pancake. Also, good luck pouring it when it's cold. It flows better than warm. On that topic, have you tried heating up syrup? Chef's kiss.
3: Oh, man. You know what the funny thing is I inhale my food so fast, I don't even, it doesn't have time to get cold. Trust
2: yeah,
3: me.
2: Yeah.
3: It's just done.
2: Ben says pantry and I microwave it right before using it.
1: Okay.
3: Huh.
2: I'm hoping that means like you put it in a separate dish.
1: Or it's
2: or are
1: already
2: you putting
1: on
2: the entire pancakes bottle,
1: slash waffles.
2: The plastic bottle in the microwave for like 10 seconds, just hoping it doesn't melt.
3: This explains why you walk around with a bottle of maple syrup in your pocket. So that way it's your body warmth keeps it warm at all times just in case you need it.
2: Yeah, your emergency yeah. bottle of maple
1: just
2: syrup.
1: Just like God. Buddy the Elf.
3: Just
1: yeah,
3: picture that, how sleeve. Awesome that would be if you just pulled out a random thing of maple syrup at any moment.
2: I've definitely, I'm sorry to say this, done that. Although it wasn't on my person. It was in my purse.
3: Oh my gosh.
2: But like those little packets?
3: Like literally in my heart. I would be talking to you today. Your right hand will pull out a bottle of maple syrup that you've been keeping warm with your body
2: warm. In my pocket.
3: And your left hand would reach into your other pocket and pull out a chicken nugget, and you would pour it on the
2: yeah.
3: chicken nugget, and then you would eat it. And just But you'd talk to me like nothing happened. It
2: doesn't skip a beat. Yeah.
1: Chicken yes. waffles, man. It's kind of it's a thing.
2: Yeah.
1: It's a favorite.
3: Yeah. I need to write a movie about you.
2: Yeah.
1: If you need to be on Couples Therapy, we are here for you. Feel free to reach out in those same places.
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0: Hefty slider bag. 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
8: Good morning and welcome in. It is Thursday, May 21st. Happy Thirsty Thursday. Happy appetizer of the weekend. And also, happy end of the school year for a lot of folks, specifically in Lincoln Public Schools, but around the area. I am JP, ushering you into summer. I know Coriel's going to say, our summer technically doesn't happen until June. No, summer happens when Memorial Day weekend gets here because graduations, travel, it's summertime. And we'll get you ready for it. Although, doesn't quite feel like summertime weather-wise today. Look for a high of only 65. There's a chance of some rain between 11 and 2. And then pretty cloudy and decent for the rest of the day, which is perfect because we have our big Tickets for Teachers event in the rail yard to say thank you to all the teachers, educators, and administrators in Kicks Country for what you do daily for our kids. Thank you so much. And we can't thank you enough. So for a couple hours, we're going to give you some great drink specials, plenty of chances to score all kinds of concert tickets, gift cards, DJ SK bringing the party from KFRX, and a lot more down to the rail yard. So join us, won't you? Yeah, like I said, 65 today with a little bit of rain. Kind of better chance of rain tomorrow, high of 69 for Friday. And then 75 on Saturday, and then 80s for Sunday and Monday, Memorial Day. So we're finally going to turn that corner. Like I said, in the 80s next week. That means that summer is here. Getting you closer to that will give you a chance to get out of town and go check out Little Big Town Live at Sterco with JP Mex's guest. Claire having issues with her boyfriend and her boyfriend's family in today's Datum or Dump. That's a little after 7 o'clock. We got maybe a new side hustle for Coriel or maybe anybody. A round of Grumble Grumble Corner. We'll get a bunch of good things, including yours. Text in your good things at 466-9696 or let us know on Facebook, X, and Instagram. The Nitty Gritty and a lot more, including a puppy, I believe, from Capital Humane Society. Yes, let's get to it. It's the final day of school.
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Ella Lionley, Morgan Wallen, Kicks 96.9. We'll have more double shots of Morgan all morning long, all day long. So listen in for that. That's a good thing. What other good things are out there? Let us know yours by texting your good things in at 466-9696. A full round of good coming up after Shaboozy. It's Kicks.

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1: And it's time for a bunch of good things. If you got something good, let us know about it by texting in 466-9696 or let us know on Facebook, X, and Instagram as well. And we'll get your good things right to the front of the line, which includes one from Text Club. Good thing, tonight's Pick 5 drawing will tie the record of $370,000 setback in October of 2023. Good luck, everyone.
2: If you play the
1: Pick 5, get on it. You might win some big money. Coriel, what's your good thing today?
2: My good thing is a reminder about Give to Lincoln Day. Give to Lincoln Day, the official one big day of giving, is May 28th. However, if you donate any time between now and then, you are helping out nonprofits hugely, because those donations during that time frame make the nonprofits eligible for a proportional share of a $650,000 match fund, which is based upon its percentage of total dollars raised and things, thanks to Lincoln Community Foundation and sponsors, including Westgate Bank, their presenting sponsor, and then many others. They help make that possible. But last year's day raised, I think, almost $10 million. It was just shy of. So I think we should shoot for, like, crossing that threshold into $10 million this year.
1: Yeah.
2: I really hope so. I think we can do it. Nearly 500 nonprofit organizations have registered for this year's event. And honestly, over the years, a lot of them have just keep popping up and getting to take advantage of this wonderful day of philanthropy and really month of philanthropy for Lincoln. So give to Lincoln.com for details.
1: And I know that, like, times are tough financial wise, so any little thing will go a long way, believe me.
2: Yes. If it's $5, like if you chose to cut out a coffee for that week or something, $5 even goes a long way.
1: Yep. All I really need is a little good news. Nick, your good thing.
3: Oh, I just, you know, today is the last day of school, so kids getting out here at LPS, and I'm just thankful for my children getting through another school year. Got done with 7th grade and 3rd grade. Pretty big deal for the kiddos. So excited for them. I know they're right now excited for summer to get here. I have a feeling that'll last about a week before my kids are ready to just have one of them get, you know, sent to the moon, so that way they're not near each other all summer. But no, I'm just kidding. I'm excited for them. It's gonna be a fun summer. We're gonna finally get out, play some more baseball, and do all that stuff. So very, very excited for it, and just happy for the kids and the teachers and everybody that another successful school year. And I have to shout out real fast at Russo Elementary, Miss Cutterback. She is the librarian there. She was a librarian for Carter the whole time he was there. Bailey was incredibly sad because Mrs. Cutterback, as Bailey put it, is retiring. No, she's not. Mrs. Cutterback is not retiring. Oh, she's like in her mid-30s. Mrs. Cutterback is moving on and going to Lincoln Southeast to be the head librarian, which is super exciting for her. But
2: there's a
3: lot of little kiddos that are bumming out because they love her so much over at Russo. So I'm sure for her it's a bittersweet and exciting time. But I've been friends with her for a long time, and I appreciate what she did for my little kiddos. So
1: got a text message. Good thing. Best of luck to the Husker softball team. Bring home a W against Oklahoma State. Their series here with the Super Regional starts tonight. 8 o'clock. It'll be on TV for you to be able to watch, because it's sold out. You can't get tickets to it. Another good thing. It sucks that it's happening, but definitely watch The Late Show with Stephen Colbert. The final show is tonight. That'll be something that everybody will be talking about and watching. And then my good thing happens to be a fellow Doan grad and actually taught my little kiddos down at Mickle Middle School. Meredith Fickus was announced as the Nebraska School Librarian of the Year, which is a very, very big thing. A nice little surprise that her and Chad and the kids kept in secret until they had the big ceremony, and she was surprised with the Nebraska School Librarian of the Year. So shout out Meredith.
2: Wow.
1: Yes, Doan has produced yet another amazing person.
2: A lot of librarian love today.
1: Yeah, a lot. Hey, you know
2: I
1: what?
2: Love this.
1: They do some great stuff and get those books in the hands of kids. So shout out Meredith. Congratulations.
2: You good job.
1: Definitely earned it, and enjoy the summer.
2: Let's go, Doan. Here's what happens next.
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1: Nashville lands a major event. Ella Langley's I Thing and the Red Clay Strays should be banned from the skies.
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1: Nitty Gritty from Music City, powered by A1 Mold Testing and Remediation. Nashville landed a major get for the city and area businesses, restaurants, you name it. Not that Nashville itself really needs the uptick in that. Nashville's kind of an epicenter for all that, but it's about to get crazy.
3: Oh, yeah.
1: The Super Bowl
4: has officially voted recently
1: to award the 2030 Super Bowl to Nashville.
3: Effing go.
1: The Music City has spent years building itself into a major tourism destination, and now it's going to get kind of like the creme de la creme.
5: They just built a brand new stadium.
3: Yep.
1: Yeah.
5: For the football team.
3: It looks gorgeous.
5: That's where that comes from. That's
1: they
5: awesome.
1: Did, and that decision paid off to do the rebuild. And if you remember the NFL draft back in 2019, Lower Broadway turned into like one giant party with hundreds of thousands of fans packed downtown. Now think about what that's going to look like for the freaking Super Bowl.
5: That'll be cool.
1: Like 7 years
3: Epic.
1: Later.
3: yeah.
1: No kidding. Well, it'll really be a boost for the hotels, bars, things like that across Middle Tennessee, honestly, just because of the sheer volume of people. So even though Nashville necessarily doesn't need that uptick, the area places, maybe they do a little bit.
3: I'm going to get there.
1: This is
3: the final season for the old stadium. I got to get there this season and then get there for the opening of the new season.
1: Agreed.
3: New stadium is going to be awesome.
5: There you go.
3: Cannot
5: buddy.
3: Wait.
1: Ella Langley was on Funny Guy Theo Von's podcast recently and shared a pretty crazy story. Apparently, you may have seen this a few times. She doesn't talk about it in depth a whole lot, but she's had a lot of eye surgeries when she was growing up. And it actually affected her so much that her parents pulled her out of school.
6: I had a bunch of eye surgeries when I was young. Yeah, sometimes I'd just be a little cross-eyed. But then I had some surgeries, and then the teacher's like, she just is not paying attention in here. So homeschooled until sixth grade, and then seventh grade, went back to the same high school my dad went to, graduated with 32 kids. And it's kind of brutal, honestly. Like, they have to take your eyeballs out.
3: You're lying.
6: I swear, dude.
3: My God.
6: You gotta get in there. It's crazy.
3: What?
1: Yeah, and then Theo asked her what it's called, like the condition or whatever, and she was like, I don't know.
3: Of course.
1: Yeah, so.
3: Take her eyeballs out. I can see her wearing these giant Coke bottle glasses to just kind of straighten.
1: She's looking like Bubbles from Trailer Park Boys.
3: Yeah, pretty
1: beautiful.
3: Much.
1: Beautiful. But yeah, so I love how open Ella is about that. That's hilarious. And also being homeschooled for a while. Yeah. Did not know that. That's a new a little nugget of info.
3: If that's where her glow up is, look at you, Coriel. It could happen to you, too.
1: Hey, you know, I'm still waiting. Lastly, the Red Clay Strays experienced a private jet malfunction en route to the ACMs on Sunday, where they ultimately won Group of the Year. So, hey, I mean, I hope that what made the frightening fiasco a little more worth it. Quote, we almost died in that private jet. Part of our engine cowling flew off during takeoff, according to the guitarist. They explained it that it literally happened in the air. Their bassist said the jet circled above Mobile, Alabama for about 2 hours in order to lose enough fuel to land again and get the band into a different plane to get to Las Vegas. And
3: wow.
1: If this feels a little bit deja vu-y, you are feeling correctly. This, a similar situation happened to them before, if you remember right, back in the fall, I think it was October, I mentioned that they had shared a clip to Instagram where it was all of them basically pooping their pants, holding on tight as the plane shook so extreme to the turbulence and the winds and things. At one point, they played Lynyrd Skynyrd's song, That Smell, from his phone, saying if the plane was going to go down, it's going to go down to Skynyrd. And also, Lynyrd Skynyrd was famously involved in a 1977 plane crash in Mississippi. But they've had terrible luck when it comes to this stuff.
3: That's
1: I think
3: wild.
1: They need to be banned from the sky. Someone needs to just banish them to the road. They need to be on four wheels or
3: like,
1: more
3: like
1: in order to get places.
3: Back in the day, just on the bus all the time.
5: No planes.
1: Absolutely not. What is going on here? That's the Nitty Gritty from Music City. I'm Coryell with Kix 96.9.
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That's Bailey Zimmerman. He'll join us live at Country Drive Music Fest, the biggest part of the summer. Him, Bailey Zimmerman, that is, Hudson Westbrook and Cole Wetzel, Aaron Watson, too. All those tickets and campsites at KZKX.com. Coming up, the tiny change that made us all say the most old person sentence ever. It was perfectly

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1: How would you feel about making a change?
2: We fear change.
3: Yeah, change is not good. Also, sidebar, that movie's from 1992, so it's 34 years old. Which, I mean, is honestly upsetting information for a lot of us on top of these wow. other things that we
4: just
3: stumbled upon.
4: Double down, huh?
3: Yeah.
5: Hey, man, if we can just reference as many movies as possible before Coryell was born or right around then.
4: I was born in 91.
5: That's good for the show.
4: that was created a whole year
3: she
4: after
3: was
4: I was
3: doing
4: born.
3: The Futsy oh, there dance. You go.
5: Are you 35 already?
4: No, I'm 34. It just, okay. that must have come out before my birthday or after, whatever. I don't know how math works. What is it? Before?
3: Old person thing.
4: Before my birthday? Anyways, keep going.
3: All right. So, all three of us stumbled upon these things and had the same reaction. I don't like this. This is stupid.
5: Okay.
3: Google is changing the search bar for the first time in 25 years.
5: What are they doing to it?
3: Well, because AI and suddenly we all become grumpy old people.
4: Yeah.
3: For years, it's been just like that simple little box. You just typed in, can I get expired yogurt? And Google answered you, end of relationship, or something like that.
5: Okay.
3: But now it's bigger, interactive. It wants follow-up questions.
5: Yeah,
3: it does. It wants to have voice conversations. It uploads photos.
4: Well, I'm thinking, here's the deal. That can't happen based on our general reaction to the updated Spotify logo.
3: Oh, okay.
5: Well, that logo's stupid.
4: The way that we were up in arms about the Spotify logo and then coming at the heels of that, knowing that the Google search bar is going to change.
3: So Spotify
4: changed
3: their logo for their 20th anniversary and people online completely lost their minds because it's like a disco ball.
4: Yes, it's a disco ball. And in theory, it's cool. Yeah. And when you look at the image, blown up like a bigger image on the internet even. Yeah, it looks pretty slick. But when it's the size of like the center part of your thumbnail as an app icon on your phone, it looks pixelated or something. It looks dirty. I don't know how to explain
5: it. It's like there's a weird gradient to it that sucks out loud.
3: It's weird.
5: And the worst part is you look at your phone. All of the other ones are all the logos are a certain way, you know? Whereas this one's trying to be three-dimensional. It's the only one.
4: Yeah.
5: And it's like, what are we doing here, Spotify?
3: So,
5: come on.
3: The internet was up in arms, like, why does my Spotify app look like it's about to ask me if I want to download Flappy Bird?
5: It's stupid. It does. It's terrible. Another, and the Google one's ugly, by the way. I'm looking at it right now.
3: Another one says it looks like an icon from a sketchy third-party app store that promises free music but just gives your phone a virus.
4: Yes, yes.
3: It looks bad. And they did say, okay, calm down, folks. We're just doing it for a little bit for our anniversary. We'll turn it back to the original logo.
4: Yeah, that does give me a little more peace of mind. But... I mean, someone in there is casually rebranding a major company's image overnight.
3: Right.
5: Yes, don't without giving anyone a heads up.
4: Yes, don't they know we get blindsided enough in the real world?
5: So much change.
4: The last thing we need is our beloved Spotify icon. Like, I don't want to get bummed out while I'm trying to I just want to listen to Like a Prayer by Madonna for like the 14th time in a row. Yeah. Okay, get out
3: That's
4: of my
3: all
4: face.
3: I want.
4: Give me something that I can hold on to, like the original Spotify logo.
5: The thing I'm worried about with the Google deal is, like, this weekend is Memorial Day. Usually they've got, like, a cool, it says Google, and it's got, like, some sort of thing that they switch all the time. Yeah. It is just white, very simple letters over this box. And there's a microphone icon, a photo icon, and AI mode.
4: Okay, so
5: it's so
4: boring.
5: Weird. Yes,
3: Super boring.
5: This is not my Google. Bring
4: Change
5: back web
4: it
5: crawler.
4: Back. Change it.
5: I need web crawler
4: web
5: back.
4: Crawler.
5: That's what I need.
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3: 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Coming up. 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
1: So Claire has an issue involving her boyfriend and his family that she wants us to help with. Claire, good morning.
3: Hey guys.
1: So things aren't going so great, huh?
3: Yeah, this has been a pretty bad week for me.
4: Okay. Oh, I'm sorry. Why? Yeah.
3: So Mason, my boyfriend, we've been together for a little bit over a year. And so I know his family fairly well at this point. Okay. I've hung out with his parents a bunch.
1: This isn't some sort of awkward first meeting. You guys know each other pretty well.
3: No, not at all. Which is why I feel like this whole thing is even more stupid.
4: Oh.
1: Okay. Well, all right. What happened?
3: We were at his parents' house this weekend. We did a grill out, just burgers, beers. Everybody's outside hanging out. And somehow politics got brought up.
4: Okay. Classic. Okay.
1: Dangerous territory, but yeah.
3: So his dad says something that I completely disagree with. And so I push back on it.
1: How hard did you go back?
4: Pushback is pushback. I mean,
3: we definitely got into it.
1: Okay.
4: Like a nice back and forth disagreement discussion, or like, did it get uncomfy? What do you mean?
3: To kind of put it in perspective, his mom came outside and she was carrying this massive tub of potato salad. And she literally goes, "Can everybody please not yell at each other during dinner?"
1: Oh, wow.
5: Oh, boy.
3: So
1: it got that heated.
5: Politics are hard to get into because if you don't understand the individual and whether they're going to want to listen or not or talk, that can be a rough. Mm-hmm.
1: Right. Have an actual conversation.
5: Rough situation. Yeah.
3: Totally.
4: Bringing up the tub of potato salad is funny like that because I thought you were going to say she came out and like dumped it on you or both of you or something.
3: No.
4: Good Lord.
1: Like it escalated that high. She just came out and said, "We can't have nice things."
4: She's like, "Hey, I know what we need right now. A distraction. Food fight."
3: It was not that dramatic. Like it was heated, but not like not that dramatic.
1: Okay. But apparently this has made things uncomfortable with like you and your boyfriend or his parents or what?
3: Yeah. So Mason's pretty pissed at me and he said that I embarrassed him and that I'm always doing things like this.
5: Oh,
1: like what?
4: Like having discussions.
3: Apparently, yeah. I mean, he says that I argue with people who don't agree with me, which I think is kind of ridiculous. Like, I just have an opinion, and I'm not going to sit there silently when somebody says something that I don't agree with or I think is dumb. And I think his dad, it's also for his benefit. Like, I don't want him spreading this fake news that he's talking about and getting treated badly because he's saying things that are crazy.
4: Okay.
1: That makes sense. You're looking out for your potential in-laws, maybe.
4: Did the whole evening or the day, whatever, end on at least a better note, or where is it all now? Like, where do things stand?
3: I mean, when we left, he was not happy with me, and I think since then, he's just been pretty distant all this week. Like, he's not really texting me, he's not calling me. It kind of feels like maybe he's deciding if he wants to be with me or not. I don't know. Just because we haven't talked.
1: That's
5: tough. Dude, I'll be honest. I'll just give you a piece of advice. I've got some family members on my wife's side that are polar opposites. You could not be further in one direction or the other politically. And it was causing a ton of strife in the family.
4: Mm-hmm.
5: And then now you can completely tell they try their best to never mention it. Avoiding it. Yeah. Like, I mean, it is the plague. You know what I mean? So if that's the situation, even if it's just one of you who is maybe close-minded or whatever you're saying,
1: right?
5: Might be better if you're, you know what I mean? Like, I would
4: have to try
5: consider
4: it.
5: Chilling out
3: but
5: a little
3: to be
5: bit
3: fair,
5: on that.
3: Guys, especially like, he's the one that said the stupid thing. Like, I just
5: trust me.
3: Like,
5: sometimes though, I don't know if you've ever listened to this show, but like, I have to ignore what Coriel says half of the show. It's just something you have to do sometimes.
1: Just forget.
4: Yeah, but usually that isn't anything politically related. That's usually about me trying to do math.
5: yeah.
4: Or something.
5: No, I can't ignore that.
4: Something to deal with geography.
1: History, geography, math.
4: I'm like, telling you.
1: Directions.
5: Literally, sometimes the best thing you could do, like I do this to that family member, he'll say something stupid like what you're talking about, and the best thing you can do is go, huh.
1: Yeah, just that. Just, huh.
3: It's just not who I am. Like, yeah. Not who I am.
5: That's tough.
4: I love some of the digs, too, that are they're like low-key, backhanded. It usually takes them too long to realize it. But when you're like, I admire how strongly you feel about really just about anything.
1: That's a good way to put it.
4: Yeah.
1: That's funny.
4: I admire your convictions.
1: Claire.
5: So what are we asking him? What are we doing here?
1: We're just trying. Are we trying to mend fences between you and him? Or what are you looking to get out of this?
3: I guess I just want some clarity at this point. Like, I don't really know what he's thinking because he's not really talking to me. So I also just think he's totally overreacting. So
4: Okay.
3: Yeah.
5: Okay.
1: Well, then we will give Mason a call for you and see if we get him on the phone to chat about this. And best case, we'd be willing to, since you guys are going to be on the show, give you guys a night out on us. Worst case, I mean, you guys have some things you have to talk over.
3: All right. Well, thanks, guys.
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1: Will Mason take our phone call and fix things with Claire, or was it something so egregious that it cannot be repaired? We'll find out with him next in Dana Berdobum.
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1: 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Lincoln Weather.
2: Today, just like yesterday, mid-60s for the high. Mostly cloudy skies. A chance for rain, too. However, it looks like it should be mostly like late tonight into the early morning hours. Definitely a rainy start to the weekend tomorrow expected, just FYI. And then we kind of get through tomorrow and it starts warming up more. Sunny skies and things on the way. I think that'll be nice. Warmer temperatures at least. If it does rain, I'll take that over anything. 49 now throughout the capital city. Good morning.
3: Thanks, Corolla. Yeah, and we're going to have great weather for tickets for teachers today, 4 to 6.
2: Yeah, maybe wear a sweater.
3: In the rail yard, yeah. Sweater weather.
2: A little bit of sweater weather.
3: And you have a chance, if you're a teacher, administrator, educator in Kicks Country, you can hear us right now. You want to come down to the rail yard between 4 and 6. We got tickets for you, all kinds of concerts, drink specials, gift cards, DJ SK, and a lot more tonight with Tickets for Teachers in the Rail Yard. Coming up, we'll talk with Claire's boyfriend, Mason, and see if we can sort things out in today's Datum or Dump 'Em.

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Kix 96.9, JP Coriel, Husker Nick Mornings. Going to get to Claire and Mason and the issue involving talking politics with her dad. Coming up next.

0: JP, Coriel, and Husker Nick. 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
1: All right, so if you're just joining us, it's Claire who says things have been bad ever since a backyard grill out with her boyfriend's parents turned into a full-blown political argument with Mason, her boyfriend's dad. Claire says she was just defending her opinions, but Mason seems to think differently. We also had a text message come in, said she's entitled to her opinion, but if she's running around telling everyone they're stupid because she disagrees, eventually he'll probably just get tired of that and embarrassed of having the conflict. She can be that way, but can't always be done, but he can always be done with it.
2: Okay.
1: If you don't want to be a part of it.
2: Yeah.
1: So let's find out from Mason if we can fix this or not.
3: Hello?
1: Hi, we're looking for Mason.
3: Speaking.
1: Mason, hey, it's JP, Coriel, Husker Nick, the Kix Morning Show. How you doing, man?
3: Hey, I'm doing all right.
2: Howdy.
3: Kind of. Yeah. Hi.
1: Do you have a second to chat with us about something?
3: Yeah, let's chat.
1: Okay. You kind of probably understand why we're calling, because more often than not, when we're calling in some sort of relationship issue, and it was Claire who asked us to reach out because things have been kind of weird since the grill out at your parents' house. It got fairly heated. So
2: she said that you were upset with her following the cookout.
3: Yeah, I'm still pretty pissed, not going to lie.
1: This is about the cookout then.
3: And it's about the fact that Claire, she does this all the time.
1: What do you mean by all the time?
3: She rage baits people constantly, especially my dad.
4: No, I don't do that.
1: Yeah, as you know, Mason, Claire's on the phone with us.
3: Babe, I'm sorry, but yes, you do.
4: I don't.
1: So what do you...
2: Rage baiting, for anybody that doesn't mean that, it means like you are knowingly saying something or making a comment of some sort, knowing that that's going to enrage somebody, basically.
1: Right.
2: And how does she rage bait?
3: She literally starts arguments for entertainment. Like, like Claire will say the most like inflammatory thing possible, and then she'll sit back, like smiling, while everybody loses their mind.
1: Oh. Okay.
4: This isn't true. It's not true. I don't do that. Like, I don't actually start an argument with somebody because I am entertained by it. That's a crazy thing to say.
3: Yes, you do, Claire. You live for reactions. Like, you are constantly just... This is like your own form of entertainment. You do this all the time.
1: So, in your perspective, Mason, from your side of things, from this cookout, what happened with your dad specifically?
3: Before we even got there, like, I told her, I was like, please don't start debating politics with my dad while we're there. Like, so I warned her.
1: You knew this was possibly coming.
2: He was trying to cross T's and dot I's.
1: Okay.
4: But your dad says insane things. I'm just supposed to ignore it.
3: You can never let anything go. Like, ever.
4: I'm not going to sit there and I'm not going to fake agree with people just to make things comfortable for you.
2: Hey, okay, look,
3: it's not about agreeing. It's about acting like every cookout doesn't need to become like

0: like a cable news panel.
1: Okay. Maybe people should be able to defend their opinions.
0: Maybe normal people don't want to argue about politics while eating a hot dog.
1: It's not arguing. I'm passionate about how I feel.
0: No, you're just like provoking people, Claire.
1: That is not true. That's not true.
0: Claire, you do this everywhere. Like with my friends. Like with random people online. Hell, with like the people who work at restaurants whenever we go out.
1: Oh my God. He keeps going on about this thing about the, at the restaurant with the server.
2: So what happened?
0: Yes.
2: Something else. So a server issue now?
0: Claire, you asked the waiter once if he, and I quote, personally supports billionaires because he was complaining about taxes.
1: It was just a conversation. Like, I wasn't doing anything. I wasn't actually rage baiting somebody. That's not what was happening.
0: No. It was more than just a conversation. Like, you were trying to get a reaction because you think it's funny.
1: I think that you're overreacting.
2: Okay.
0: And I think I'm exhausted. If everything turns into a debate with you, I don't know if I can deal with that forever.
1: Oh. Okay, so you're going to dump me because I have opinions?
0: No, it's not because you have opinions. It's because...
3: Do you feel like it's like a cycle that continues to happen and you're just... It's too much for you, Mason?
0: Yes. I'm sorry.
4: Okay, well now...
0: It's become way too much.
4: Now that the two of you have had this... tough conversation. I mean, you've been kind of distant to her since then, and
3: yeah.
4: That's why she's here now, is trying to get
3: save
4: some answers.
3: This relationship, yeah.
4: Well, yeah, get some answers at least. You've both kind of said the tough parts out loud. I think now the two of you need to, now that there's an open line of communication again, I feel like the two of you need to sit down and talk
3: yeah,
4: with each other.
3: This is most definitely
4: because
3: a
4: you don't know that there might be a way. There might be a way for you two to. Obviously, it's a relationship, so there's always a little bit of give and take.
3: Right.
4: Maybe there's a path that you guys can find forward that doesn't make Claire feel like she can't have opinions and doesn't make Mason have PTSD anytime he wants to go out in public or bring you around family. There might be a fix there. Okay,
3: Claire, hearing this from him and the situation's a couple now, is there any way you see this moving forward with Mason, even though you guys disagree on this?
1: I mean, I think he just is fundamentally misunderstanding me.
4: Okay. So a longer conversation.
3: Yeah.
4: So Mason, if you can agree to not ghost her, I guess you weren't ghosting her, but if you can agree to have a conversation and not try to avoid it after this, would you guys be willing to meet up to talk?
0: I will agree to a conversation.
3: Okay.
0: We can talk this out, yes.
4: Okay.
3: Well, if you'd like to do that in private, that's fine. But if you'd like to do that, and because you guys were willing to talk about this on the radio, we'll give you dinner out on us so you could have this conversation.
4: And then you can't accost the waiter.
3: Yeah.
4: And you have to keep your heated discussions at a low hush.
3: Is that something you'd be okay with, Claire?
1: Yeah. I mean, I never accosted a waiter, but sure.
4: Okay. Okay, we can make this happen for you too, okay?
3: We will get a hold of you guys and set this up. Claire, we appreciate you reaching out, and hopefully you're going to have a good conversation with Mason. Mason, thank you for taking our call, and we wish you guys the best.
0: Thank you.
1: Thanks.
0: Appreciate it.
3: Well, we managed to save that one on the time being, probably.
4: A little bit of a nail biter.
3: Yeah. If you have dating issues, whether it's a first date, you've been dating somebody for a while, whatever it may be, we are here for you. Reach out to me on Dan or Dump 'Em, Facebook, X, or Instagram. 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

JP Coyle, Huskernick Mornings coming up. It is ridiculousness. That is the idea of a side hustle that sounds super illegal, smells questionable, and somehow pays for vacations. I'm sure Coryell will be all about this. We'll get it after Megan Maroney.

0: and Husker Nick.
1: It's coming to an end for a lot of students. College school season is out, packing up, heading home, wherever they may be going to the next
2: dusty old trail
1: destination in life.
3: Oh boy.
1: And when they do that, it's an opportunity for a side hustle like no other. You too can be a trash panda like Coriel.
2: Wait,
1: and make a little extra money. I mean, you can do flipping homes. You can, like, find a resale of vintage items. But why not dive into dumpsters around college campuses? The idea is
2: No, you need a hazmat suit.
1: Well, for some of it.
2: Yeah.
1: But for some of them, like, students move out for the year and are ditching valuable stuff like furniture, clothing, electronics, and appliances. Because, a lot of times you just can't take it home with you.
2: That's so interesting. And by the way, I think we should also mention there are probably tons of different individual rules per campuses. So we're not saying to go get yourself in trouble and stuff, but
1: might as well.
2: But if you do stumble across the opportunity to pluck some things that maybe college kids have ditched, yeah.
1: Can you imagine?
2: I'm thinking about how wasteful. I mean, me not as much. Okay. Just for a lot of different reasons. I kind of held on to a lot of stuff. But for the most part, a lot of my friends, just peers, were very wasteful at a young age.
1: Mm.
2: Thinking about the things that I helped friends have to pitch so they can move out is crazy. I mean,
1: full-on couches.
2: I'll be honest with you. I don't know that many people want to take home a college couch.
1: Well,
2: I'll say that much.
1: Unless, yeah.
3: Yeah.
2: But tables, end tables, lamps.
1: Sometimes TVs. I remember
2: Keurig's TVs.
1: You're putting by the trash. I'm like, wait, what?
2: Yeah.
1: That's a perfectly good TV that you're throwing away.
3: At that time, you were like, man, that one's color. It's got color. We got to get that TV.
2: You say, woo-wee!
3: Oh, baby.
2: We're fancy living tonight. Yeah,
1: but can you imagine Harvard, Princeton, Stanford, rich people kids?
3: Oh.
1: And the stuff that they would leave in the dumpster.
2: There's a Tesla in this dumpster.
1: Exactly.
2: I don't know if this is rude to say, and I hope it's not. But I just, for some reason, I feel like Harvard, like a Ivy League school, I don't know that many college kids are ditching stuff, because I feel like maybe they either are already living simplistically or they are just like, they realize the weight of that, so I don't know that they would.
3: They're just so much smarter than us that they're
2: no,
3: not
2: No, I know, that's what that's
3: stuff.
2: Coming off as, but I just think...
3: Hey, I'm going to vote. That was, offensive.
2: I just think that they're like...
3: that's my vote.
2: My guess is that the education they're receiving is very much like, don't put extra stuff in landfills and... You know what I mean? Like, hang
1: you.
2: On to stuff, kind of.
3: I don't know. You know how many of these big business owners are all from Harvard? That dump all the stuff into oceans and all that crap.
1: And then rich
2: just
1: people
2: because,
1: kids.
2: Just because you're told you it doesn't mean you're a good person.
3: No, I'm saying so I don't know.
2: Yeah. Or it's like maybe they just, they've got plenty of money to just.
3: Wesleyan, that's where you want to go dumpster diving.
2: Haul it away.
3: Oh,
2: 100%.
3: Wesleyan, that's the spot.
1: That's the school to go to.
2: Yeah. Or maybe you're dumpster diving and it's complete different and you're finding tennis bracelets and stuff. And like you said, Teslas and the stuff. I mean, who knows?
1: You can make some good change on a chunk of change on things you find in the dumpster.
2: That's a good
1: idea. For a long time, my dad was the ultimate dumpster diver. He would drive by and look, there's a perfectly good office chair. I'm going to grab that.
2: See, I think the idea that's cool, but I wouldn't be able to do an office chair. I wouldn't be able to do anything with porous materials on it, because then I would think that people's their butt sweat and their dead skin cells or whatever, it just, but people have marinated in stuff for too long. I can't take it. That freaks me out.
1: Right. That's scary for you. Ew. But everything else you're fine with.
2: Sure. Wait, Husker Nick, you look like you're trying to say something.
3: I just was thinking about, I don't know. I was trying to imagine what that conversation would be like in studio if JP was like, hey, Coriel, I have a perfectly good couch that I'm getting rid of. You can have it. And you know
2: absolutely
3: full well
2: not.
3: That his bare
2: absolutely
3: butt
2: not.
3: Cheeks have been sitting on that couch JP, so many times.
2: You said you did naked karate or whatever, yeah, taekwondo. Yeah, absolutely not. I'm not
3: naked
2: taking your
3: jiu-jitsu.
2: Couch. I'm not taking your couch.
1: I always put a towel down.
0: Next, go. Next, with the JP, Coriel, and Husker Nick
2: couch
0: Show.
2: To yourself.
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Let's get you in for another big show with Kix 96.9 and another round of JP Max's guests. 466-9696 is the number to play the game. You'll team up with either Nick or Coryell and battle it out in a top 10 of my choosing. If you'd like to play, 466-9696 to get in on the action. Chance to see these guys live at Sturco. Little Big Town, 466-9696 to play. JP makes us guess next.

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2: 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Today just happens to be tickets to go see Little Big Town Live. They're at Stir Cove on not September 4th.
3: June 4th.
2: That's just a couple weekends from now.
3: Just a couple weekends away.
2: Starting your summer off right with Little Big Town Live at Stir Cove. It's a great show.
3: On a pound team.
2: Choosing to be on Coriel's team this morning is Clara. Good morning, Clara.
4: Good morning.
2: And with Nick is Lisa. Good morning, Lisa.
5: Good morning.
2: Now make what sure up, to turn Lisa? Your radios down, ladies, because there'll be a little bit of a feedback.
6: A Thursday night show, I think.
2: Yes.
6: Ooh.
2: Thursday with Little Big Town in the summertime is never a bad idea. Today, because it's the last day of school, I have for you the top 10 best TV and movie teachers and principals. Like everybody's favorite characters from TV or movie that were teachers or principals.
6: I was hoping you were going to do top 10 reasons Coriel got suspended in high school.
3: Never, not once.
2: We'd have to dig up the annals on that one because I don't know if there's any records left to that.
3: Not once, I promise. It might be shocking.
6: I don't believe you.
3: But I swear.
2: You seem really...
3: I'm not kidding.
2: It's fine.
3: I know.
2: I didn't do anything.
6: You also said you weren't popular in school, but you also were the homecoming queen or something like that.
2: This is true, yeah.
3: Okay,
2: yeah.
3: Sure.
6: All right.
2: I have the top 10 best TV or movie teachers and principals. Nick has been on a roll lately.
6: Oh, gosh.
2: And has won multiple games in a row. That means that Coriel and Clara get to go first. And again, the number one answers were the point and a half.
3: Okay, I've got a couple ideas. Clara, what do you think?
5: Okay, isn't like Mr. Feeney?
3: That was my initial. Okay. Yes, Mr.
2: Feeney. He is in from Boy Meets World, in at number 3 on this list. Mr. Feeney does make the list.
3: We are locked in, Clara.
6: In my heart, number 1 is Mr. Belding. Like, he's the
5: That's
6: great.
5: That's my guess.
3: Who's that?
2: Lisa thinks Principal Belding.
6: Yeah.
2: From
3: Saved
2: by the Bell. Principal Belding. The famous Saved by the Bell principal comes in at number 4, right behind Mr. Feeney. Wow.
6: I have also now exhausted my list of principals. just so you know. Teachers, too, though, huh?
2: Yeah, okay. Teachers and principals, boy. Yeah. Back to Coriel and Clara.
3: Clara, well, I was... Do you have one?
5: No, go ahead.
3: I was thinking Miss Frizzle, the magic school bus.
6: Oh, that's okay. One.
2: Show me Miss Frizzle!
3: Are you
2: not
3: joking?
2: This list. Sorry.
6: You're terrible at this game.
3: That's egregious that Miss Frizzle wouldn't be on this list.
2: Okay.
6: Frizzle.
2: Take it up with the
3: I thought it was Miss Frizzle. List
6: I don't I'm just
2: back to Nick
3: but
2: and
3: it
2: Lisa.
3: Could be Frizzle.
2: The best TV and movie principals and teachers.
6: All right, who you got next? Because I'm plumb out. Wait, is it movies or just TV?
2: Movies and TV.
6: What about Michelle Pfeiffer in that one movie? Whatever it was called.
2: Dangerous Minds?
6: Yeah.
5: Yeah, that one.
6: Coolio.
2: Michelle Pfeiffer and Coolio.
6: Dang it.
2: On the list.
5: No? Right.
2: No.
6: I don't know how that's possible. She's sweet in that movie.
5: Okay. What about from Ferris Bueller's Day Off?
2: Mr. Rooney Bueller. From Ferris Bueller's Day Off?
3: Yeah.
2: Oh, wow. Nice. Principal Rooney comes nice in job. At number 10 on this list. Principal Rooney. So Coriel and Clara take a 2-1 lead. Back to Lisa and Nick, the top 10
6: there's
2: best
6: an
2: TV
6: obvious
2: and movie teachers
6: somewhere.
2: And principals. There's a couple of obvious.
5: What about Principal Clark?
2: Who?
6: Yeah. Clark? Is that what you said?
5: Principal and it's Clark. Like a real life movie. Lean on Me, I think it was.
2: Oh, that's a good one. Yeah.
6: I want to go with whatever you got because I'm plumb out. I'm sorry.
2: Principal Clark does
6: what?
2: Not make
3: okay.
2: this list.
3: Okay, Clara, hear me out. This might be a stretch, but I have to throw it out there. What about Dumbledore? I don't know if that's he's be like the principal, but he's a headmaster, but I don't know if that counts.
5: Oh, that's a good one. I think it should count.
2: Okay, show me Dumbledore. Come could on, be please. The winning answer. Show me Dumbledore.
6: Wow. That one was freaking hard.
2: Wow. All right, so
3: here's the list
2: for you guys. Principal Rooney from Ferris Bueller at 10. Miss Norbury from Mean Girls, played by Tina Fey, came in at number 9.
6: I would never have known that.
2: Mr. Garrison from South Park.
3: I thought about that.
6: Oh, my God.
2: And at number eight, Dr. Henry Jones Jr., a.k.a. Indiana Jones, a professor of archaeology, came in at number seven.
3: Boy.
2: The choir teacher from Glee, Will Schuster.
6: Yeah, would never have known that one.
2: Principal Skinner from The Simpsons.
6: Damn it, that one should have been obvious.
2: Principal Belding from Saved by the Bell at four. Mr. Feeny from Boys Meets World at three. Professor Dumbledore from Harry Potter came in at number two. The number one answer, Walter White from Breaking Bad.
3: Oh,
6: he is the greatest teacher of all time.
3: Oh, wow.
6: Look what he did. Look what he did for Jesse.
3: I mean, no kidding.
2: Walter White, the best teacher.
3: That's a fun list.
2: From Breaking Bad. So, hey, congratulations, Clara. You are going to go see Little Big Town live in just a couple weeks.
6: Wow.
3: Woo-hoo.
2: Lisa, thanks for playing. We've got lots of tickets for you. That is JP Mix's guest for today.
0: Coming up next.
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2: And in fact, we'll have more tickets to win tomorrow with Out of Context Contest to see Little Big Town live. 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
1: Thank you for being a friend.
2: Oh, man. The stuff that teachers and administrators have to deal with on a daily basis. And then there's good kids, too. Don't get me wrong. There's plenty of good that happens at school.
3: Yeah.
2: But, like, it's a long school year, and why not treat them to their own little party? 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
3: Teachers, no backpacks needed. 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
3: Release the demons.
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3: Enjoying the vibes, the music, and the drink specials.
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3: Yes, award-winning, by the
2: way. In Nebraska nationwide, he's going to be DJing the party tonight for us from KFRX. We've got all kinds of drink specials going on at Tanks, the Corner Bar, and Gate 25. And then multiple concert tickets, giveaways. It says every hour, but I'm assuming we might be doing about every 15 minutes.
3: Yeah, it's multiple times. Every hour.
2: Yeah, there you go. Thank you. Because, like, we have Tim McGraw and Dierks Bentley, both two different shows at Morton Amphitheater in Kansas City that we want to give away. Parker McCollum's going to be at CHI. Post Malone and Jelly Roll down where the Royals play baseball at Kauffman Stadium this summer.
4: That'll be so cool.
2: Jordan Davis at Stir Cove. Our big event, the biggest party of the summer, Country Drive Music Fest with Bailey Zimmerman, Hudson Westbrook, Co. Wetzel, and a bunch more. We're just going to fling tickets out to the teachers and administrators that come to the party.
3: Gift cards, too. And, I mean, it's just, it's such an awesome night for that. Because I know it's a little on the cooler side that we've seen lately.
2: Yeah.
3: Which just makes it,
2: even better.
4: Absolutely.
3: Even better. It is definitely sit out at a picnic table. And
4: don't say fall weather. You're going to freak out the teachers.
2: Oh,
4: they don't want that here yet.
2: Sorry, guys.
4: Because school starts
2: relaxing.
4: In the fall.
3: What?
4: We don't want fall. We're no.
3: Hey, wait, didn't you say fall weather first, Nick?
4: No, he did. Twice.
2: I did.
3: Oh,
2: I did
3: you
2: twice.
3: Did? Sorry.
2: I apologize now.
4: It's perfect end of school year summer weather. Let's do it.
3: It's crispy break weather, maybe.
2: Crispy great break weather, yeah.
3: There we go.
2: It's going to be between 4 and 6. It'll be 64 and cloudy. So comfortable. You grab yourself a nice cold beverage.
4: Yeah.
2: And then just hang out, win a bunch of tickets, celebrate school being over and summer officially being here.
4: Any teacher that wants to do a tequila shot, Coriel said she would do one with 100%. Everyone.
3: Oh, my God.
4: So she said,
3: okay,
4: dial in.
3: So I'm taking off tomorrow.
4: She said, dial in.
3: I'll see you guys Monday.
2: Yeah.
3: I hope I hope it would be really funny if the drink specials were like they could order a bro.
2: A bro.
3: A bro or a bruh. Because I'm sure a lot of teachers hear that all the
2: What's
3: time.
2: What's with my grade, bruh?
3: Can I order a 6-7?
4: Bruh. Oh,
2: a
4: gosh.
2: 6-7.
3: I know that's like not the thing anymore or whatever, but that would be so funny.
2: We just had a text message. Can we come down and buy teachers drinks?
4: Yes.
2: 100%. If you want to come hang.
4: Of course.
3: Why not?
2: I mean, you can't win the tickets because it's specifically for the teachers and administrators and paraeducators and all them. But if you want to come down and buy them a drink, please.
3: Yeah, like a crispy Diet Coke. Because, you know, teachers. High quality H2O. Something very wholesome.
2: Or
3: some iced tea.
2: An adult beverage of some sort, if
3: no,
2: you like.
3: No, never.
4: No, they're teachers.
3: They're
4: She's
3: teachers.
4: Right. Teachers.
3: Yeah.
2: Okay.
3: They have crispy Diet Cokes and.
4: Have I ever told you about at Papillion? We had this overnight thing at the school, and this was when I found out teachers are people too.
2: Oh,
4: was we were running around playing like hide and go seek in the school, and I went into the teacher's lounge, and my phone fell underneath the couch. I lifted it up. I swear to God, there was like 40 crushed beer cans underneath that couch. And I was like, oh, they party around here.
2: Oh,
3: that was their last minute cleanup.
4: I guarantee that was my teachers doing that after complaining about having me in class sitting there.
2: Probably,
4: all right, Gregeth was just in my class. Someone tossed me a latte.
3: That's a really good. Okay, I'm going to pop that up on Facebook at KX969. Okay. When you were a kid, When did you realize?
2: Oh, your teacher was people too.
3: Teachers were people too.
2: Yeah. Like, that's a great ask. Yeah.
3: I saw a teacher of mine because they had built the Walmart on the edge of Lincoln. We went into town and I saw one of my teachers with her shopping cart. There was a bra. Like,
2: oh, wow.
3: So yeah. I saw my teacher shopping for a bra at Walmart. And I was like, oh my God, they wear bras too?
4: Myself, two of our starting offensive linemen, our quarterback, and a couple defensive backs went to the strip club, and our sex ed teacher was dancing up there. And I was like, oh!
3: That sounds like Varsity Blues. That sounds like a movie.
4: Oh, I feel like in my head.
3: Are you sure that was
4: out.
3: You? That
4: I feel been. Like I lived that out of
3: Are
4: my
3: you
4: head.
3: Billy Bob?
4: Yes. How many fingers am I holding up? Ask him a question, he knows.
3: Ask him a question, he knows.
2: So, yeah, pop that up on Facebook. Yeah. That's fun. That'll be a fun way to wrap up the school year. But again, yeah, if you're a teacher, an administrator, an educator of some sort here in Kix Country, we want you to come down and let us say thank you with the Tickets for Teachers of Vatican starting at 4 o'clock today in the Rail Yard. Don't miss out.
0: Coming up
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2: Coming up, we talk with our buddy Jacob Fry about the Courts of Courage Volleyball Tournament.
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Wilson, Kicks 96.9, JP Cora, Husker Nick Mornings. Coming up, we'll talk with our buddy Jacob Fry and Courts of Courage, the volleyball tournament this weekend, and how you can be a part of it after Ella Langley.

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1: Once again, another great opportunity to give back to our veterans and help out with a fun event for the entire family or those that are just super competitive at Sand Volleyball. It is the Courts of Courage Sand Volleyball Tournament. It's going to be happening at Spike's Beach Bar and Grill with our friends at Hirosaki. And Jake Fry is back to tell us a little bit more about it. Good morning, buddy.
2: Hey, good morning, everybody. Thank you so much for having me on again.
1: You betcha. So break it down for folks if they've never been a part of this before. How can they do this? What is it about?
2: Okay, so what we're doing is we Hirosaki and the Marine Corps League here in Lincoln have partnered together basically to give an event back to the local community and help raise funds for local veterans. We are also partnering, and we also did our dodgeball tournament this last winter and everything, so we're planning on doing a spring event and a winter event, and then along with getting something set up throughout the summer, basically to get veterans out and about. The worst thing veterans can do, especially with, like, you know, the mental health crisis and everything, is isolate yourself, which is something that, you know, especially with the Memorial Day and everything else, after I came back from my two combat tours, that's all I did. I basically sat in my garage and drank beer till I dropped, or whiskey, or whatever I was feeling that day. So realizing that wasn't healthy, I wanted to start giving other constructive methods of getting people together. And, you know, the key part is we've had the Remember the Fallen display at this tournament. We've done other things. We've had people bring their own display and set it at their table, just because the whole deal is, you know, the dead are never truly gone until we stop speaking their names. So this kind of gives you an opportunity to share the stories, especially for the guys and gals you served with that are no longer here with us. And then we just play some good old sand volleyball. We have, you know, our Top Gun moments, everything else. It's always a blast. We have some regular teams that, you know, play together all the time. And we have, like, you know, some of my teams where we've never played together, but we at least won one game out of this. And, you know, having fun with it and everything else. So the key part is just getting people out and about. And then all proceeds go to the local veteran community. That's the key part we're focusing on now, is keeping it local, especially with the whole aspect. Like, even after the dodgeball tournament, we went to the VA. Well, it turns out all their social programs are limited on funding at the beginning of the year, so they're going to veterans' houses where there's no food in the cupboards, no food in the fridge, stuff like that. So all the proceeds from the dodgeball tournament, that's where it went. Like, they said, oh, just get us gift cards. And so we got Super Saver, Hy-Vee, local veteran-owned grocery stores, stuff like that, and just ended up donating all those gift cards to them so that way they can make sure veterans and their families are taken care of. And, you know, each tournament we do and everything, we try to find a different cause to, like, you know, help support, especially locally and everything. So this year, you know, as we go through the process, if you ever have anybody that needs anything or you know something like that, I mean, we've replaced air conditioners, we've replaced furnaces, my dad has his master's in plumbing, so it kind of helps out with what you know and everything.
3: That's very handy, pun intended.
1: Yeah.
2: It's me, Mario.
3: Yeah, that's incredible, you know, and as you'd mentioned, beyond how amazing that is to be able to give back in that way and donate to these veterans, it is a great way for community to build, for people to find each other that maybe otherwise would have been isolated. So I think it's really cool. I know volleyball, it might just seem like, you know, a game that you play with a couple people on the same volleyball court, and then you. Yeah. And then you part ways, but you guys really dress it up. You make it super fun, and I'm excited for you this weekend, May 23rd, correct?
2: Yep, this Saturday. And so our registration is still open, so you are able to go through the link Coriel will provide here and everything. And you go through the Zeppi link there, you can still order tickets. And like you said, just bringing people together. Even if you want to come out and just watch some games, meet some guys and stuff like that, and just hang out, we'll have merchandise. We have Legion Post 1919. I believe one of the other VFW posts is coming up here. We're working on a couple other nonprofits that might be out there with their booths and stuff like that. And then if you are interested in still wanting to come out and have your own booth, if you have your own, like, veteran cause that you're working for and everything, feel free to reach out to me. You're more than welcome to still set up. Don't charge anything. It's just come set up your booth, talk to people, you know, share the good word, and, you know, just help people out. That's the key part. So, you know,
3: that's incredible. Well, as you mentioned, I'll share that link for sure, so people can secure their team. Yes. and hit the court. And if not, like you'd mentioned, if you want to just come out, enjoy the weather and meet folks and hang out, you're more than welcome to do that too.
1: Yeah, don't be alone. Get together and be a part of this. It's the Courts of Courage Sand Volleyball Tournament against Spike's Beach Sports Grill this Saturday. It's a 6-on-6 co-ed tournament. Get signed up. We'll have all the details on the Kix Morning Show Facebook page as well, because it's about honoring, as it says here, honoring service, building community, and bringing people together for an amazing day of volleyball and awesome. Supporting our heroes. Jacob, thank you so much, brother. Keep doing what you're doing, all right?
2: Thank you.

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1: 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Get more details on the Kix Morning Show Facebook page. Coming up, another intern will meet from the Capital Humane Society. And when we say intern, we mean dog.
0: Morgan Wallen and Ella Langley. 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
1: It's time once again to visit with our friends from the Cavity Humane Society and meet a new intern, otherwise known as a dog. Like, for years now, we've done this, Matt. And what?
2: Why would you unveil that?
3: Spoil
2: How
3: the
2: dare
1: also,
2: you
1: also, by the
2: it.
1: Way, Darth Vader is Luke Skywalker's father. Like,
3: spoiler alert.
1: Every week you see the dog that's hanging with us.
3: All right, well, anyway.
1: Matt, good morning.
3: Good morning. How's it going?
1: Good. Tales and Trails.
2: Thanks for bringing us a dog.
1: Looks fantastic, by the way.
3: Yeah, yeah. We lucked out with the weather, and we were able to get the event in and still had a good turnout.
1: Love
3: and
1: it.
3: So, you know, raised over $70,000 to help take care of the pets at the shelter.
1: That's fantastic.
3: So,
1: awesome.
3: I'm grateful to everybody that came out, all the vendors and sponsors and attendees. And we're very happy with the event. And if you missed it, definitely join us next year.
1: Yeah, absolutely. As soon as it comes on the calendars, we let you guys know about it. I need to also see something about USTOP doing that, like a kick it back thing with you guys.
3: Yeah, so we are the USTOP kick it back organization nonprofit for this month. And so every Tuesday during the month of May, they donate 2 cents from every gallon sold. So there's one more Tuesday right after Memorial Day.
2: Hey.
3: So if you go put a lot of miles on the car this weekend, wait to fill up until Tuesday and go to USTOP. And,
1: oh, that's a great way to do that.
3: 2 cents
2: that.
3: Per gallon.
1: Yeah. And of course, people can also give to you guys with Give to Lincoln Day too, right?
3: Yep. Give to Lincoln Day next Thursday. So, lots of nonprofits in Lincoln all deserve support and grateful for any support that we receive. And, you know, that'll be a nice day for a lot of charities around Lincoln. And, you know, another way you can give back to help pets at the shelter.
1: That's awesome.
2: That's cool. Well, since JP already revealed it, let's get to know
1: nothing new.
2: The dog you brought in today. But
1: you can do it intern style. I'm not trying to poop on your parade.
2: If the dog were to be an intern, are they most likely to celebrate the end of the school year by hitting up miniature golf, planning a sleepover with friends, or going to the zoo?
3: Oh, man. Mini golf?
2: Mini golf? Okay,
3: because that's kind of more social, like you do it with a group.
2: Yeah,
1: I can see.
3: Intern
2: for sure.
3: Be a social guy.
1: Hanging
2: okay,
1: out.
2: Social butterfly. And would they be most likely to ace science, art class, or gym?
1: I don't know if number
2: three. Do we need to write in on this one?
3: I don't know.
2: Would they ace lunch?
3: I would maybe say gym, just simply because the intern's younger, but science, no.
1: Art. Can you use that face?
3: Like, maybe some art.
1: Some abstract art.
3: Could do some, you know, smushing the paint around. And
2: sure,
3: Okay, I'm going to, maybe a combination, little art,
2: a little
3: gym.
2: Combo. Yeah. Okay.
1: Okay.
2: And is this, would have been intern, potentially, would they be most likely to watch Harry Potter, The Sandlot, or Men in Black all summer long?
3: Men in Black.
1: Yeah.
3: That's an easy one.
1: You can tell
3: those
1: by
3: first two questions, man, you were throwing out the hard ones to that last one.
2: I loved
3: one. That's
2: you,
3: easy.
2: Softball.
3: That's easy.
1: Well, you can hear
2: softball.
1: The breathing in the background.
3: Yeah.
2: As you can imagine, our dog today / intern is a pug, which is why Matt said so quickly, Men in Black, to watch Men in Black
1: Frank
2: all summer.
1: Frank the pug.
3: Yep. I mean, it's spitting image.
1: Yeah,
3: but,
1: really?
2: Is that the dog's name in Men in Black?
1: Yeah, Frank.
3: Yeah,
1: Frank the pug.
2: Oh, I guess I didn't realize that.
1: Oh, yeah.
3: Yeah, this one's not named Frank, though.
2: Yeah, which this one's named?
3: This is Cookie. So Cookie's Cookie's about a year and a half
2: Cookie
3: old. And he's a pug, neutered male. He's kind of a big pug. He's about 22 pounds, and so he's probably had a few more cookies than he needs to be having, a little bit of a cookie monster. And so maybe slow down on those a little bit. But he was surrendered to us in a situation where it sounds like Cookie was kind of getting out and going on some adventures a little too often. So, now, part of that might have been that he wasn't neutered. And so now he's been neutered. So hopefully that'll help. But whoever adopts him, you want to make sure you have a secure yard and fence and probably need to supervise him a little bit outside, you know, initially. But he's super sweet. And he just loves to be held and loves attention. And, you know, he just He's noisy when he's just living and breathing. And, yeah. But
2: at least there's no surprises. You always hear him coming.
3: Yeah, I mean, if
1: the
3: you're
1: same
3: not
1: thing with Coryell, we hear her coming down the hallway.
2: I was gonna say, yeah,
3: a little bit of a mouth breather. Yeah. Cookie here.
2: I've been told my double deviated septum makes me kind of sound like a pug sometimes.
1: My God, yes.
2: Cookie and I are kindred spirits. Also, are the rumors true?
3: What are those?
2: Is Cookie the stunt double for Frank?
3: I don't know.
2: He
3: might be a descendant of him.
1: Yeah, right.
3: I mean, they are spitting images. So
2: he could be.
3: He could be. Maybe. Maybe we should just put that in his bio.
1: But it's a selling point.
2: Yep. Just put in parentheses after the quote unquote fact. Probably.
3: Probably.
1: Probably.
2: Stunt double for Frank and Men in Black. Probably.
3: No guarantees.
2: And you said he's a year and a half old.
3: Yep, year and a half. So he's still got some puppy to him.
2: One.
3: And with other dogs at the shelter. He's social, but Cookie needs to kind of learn what personal space is with female dogs.
1: Oh, yeah. Cookie's a player.
3: He comes on a little strong. Let's put it that way. But
1: that's funny.
3: Again, now that he's been neutered, hopefully some of that will take care of itself.
2: That's so funny to me.
3: But

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0: big thing is a chance to celebrate our teachers as they wrap up their school year. With Tickets for Teachers, with Kicks in the Rail Yard starting at 4 o'clock today. We'll be down there from 4 to 6. And throwing a basically just a big old party for teachers and administrators and educators galore. So if you can hear our voices right now or follow us on social media, you want to make sure you're down in the Rail Yard starting at 4 o'clock. We've got a bunch of tickets to give away. So many different concerts that are coming up on the Kicks list that we can't even list them all off to you.
1: I mean,
0: because there's so many.
1: It's a lot, and we'll be giving away multiple tickets per hour to all these great shows. And there is other cool things too, like gift cards and stuff and drink specials and all the party playlist vibes from our award-winning DJ friend, DJ SK on KFRX. Yep, bringing the vibes big time. And we understand that you've worked very hard throughout the school year. You do a lot for these kids. You do a lot for the community. And I mean, it's not enough of a thank you, but it's a small thank you. And we hope that you feel loved and appreciated. So come down 4 to 6 p.m. today in the Rail Yard. Tickets for Teachers. And as you said before, JP, that's administrators, educators.
0: Yeah, we had somebody ask, hey, I'm a paraeducator. I'm like, yes. No, absolutely. You are one of those people that are helping our kids become better versions of themselves and get through. It's amazing to see these photos of from kindergarten to senior year. And like all of those years and all of those teachers that have helped them through that to become this amazing young adult. So thank you to all of you for what you do. You don't get enough credit. You don't get enough pay, unfortunately, as well. So this is just
1: no kidding.
0: Our way of saying, hey, we hear you, we see you, we appreciate you. So come and celebrate with us with Tickets for Teachers. Again, 4 o'clock today with Kicks in the Rail Yard. We'll talk to you tomorrow with a free fun Friday. We'll get you out of context contest for more Little Big Town tickets, a redneck movie review, and a lot more to wrap up your work week, and more opportunities with Morgan Wallen tickets, the double shot of Morgan coming up. In fact, one coming up this next hour. So be ready to go with your chance to win a flyaway to Philly with Kicks 96.9.
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5: Lincoln Weather.
6: Looking for cloudy skies at 65, the high today. There's a chance of some scattered rain between the lunch break today. Otherwise, going to be perfect for our night down in the Rail Yard celebrating teachers with tickets for teachers starting at 4 o'clock today. And then coming into the weekend tomorrow, another big chance at rain all day long tomorrow. Just a heads up on that. And then the rest of your Memorial Day weekend, sunny at 75 Saturday, 84 Sunday, 87 on Monday. Back to another 12 in a row to help you get done with this workday. It's Max McNown to lead things off.
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Morgan Wallen on Kicks 96.9. Is it a double shot of Morgan? It is, because Ella Langley and Morgan Wallen singing this one. And the two of them together in Philadelphia this summer will get your keyword, your winning keyword from Vibe Society Boutique coming after Ella and Morgan. I can't love you anymore.

That's Ella Langley and Morgan Wallen on Kix 96.9. That means it's time to get you another Wick Word and a chance to get out of town to go check out I'm the Still Problem tour with Morgan Wallen, Ella Langley, Brooks and Dunn, Hudson Westbrook, and many more. Going to be in Philly this summer. We've got your hookup with Vibe Society Boutique. 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It's active all day. 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

0: 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Gonna reload, get you some Joe Diffie with a throwback. 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

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A bigger variety all day long. Counting down the hours till we get to celebrate the teachers surviving another school year with tickets for teachers in the rail yard. More details about that coming up are on Facebook KX 96.9. 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

That's ladies from Megan Maroney. 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I've been

0: get you ready for Memorial Day weekend with a free fun Friday, getting you tickets to Little Big Town Without a Context contest and a redneck movie review of the latest Star Wars movie. 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

Ella Langley on Kix 96.9. We've got your chance to fly away to see her and Morgan Wallen in Philadelphia with Vibe Society Boutique and Kix hooking you up. The word right now is look, L-O-O-K. So text it in at 466-9696 for your shot to win your way to that big event. 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

0: 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If you need
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0: Getting you new music first from Dan and Shay. That's their latest Say So on Kix 96.9. If you need somebody, say so. Gonna reload, get you Brett Eldridge, Luke Combs, and Jason Aldean coming up.
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2: From the 10-11 Weather Center. Lincoln
3: Weather. Well, a chance of a couple raindrops here and there between now and about 2 o'clock, but then just cloudy and 65, perfect weather for our Tickets for Teachers event in the rail yard. If you're a teacher right now, you're probably working. 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If you are in a relationship with one or your family members with one, make sure to text them a reminder. Hey, Tickets for Teachers today, 4 to 6. Chance to win all kinds of free concert tickets, drink specials and stuff down in the rail yard with Kix and Camp Rec. So make sure you get down there and do that. Then, good chance of rain tomorrow, high around 69, and then the rest of your Memorial Day weekend, sunny 75 on Saturday, 84 and 87 on Sunday and Monday. 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

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We'll be heading down to the Morton Amphitheater in Kansas City to see this guy live in July. And we've got your free tickets. Jason Aldean, Chase Matthew, and Mackenzie Carpenter all going to be there. And you can be there, too. 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

Smith on Kicks 96.9, dramatically 71 pounds lighter. Good for him, getting in shape. This gal going to be partying with us this summer, and Morgan Wallen too. Ella Langley in Philly, you can win your way there coming up.

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Keep the singing to yourself, along with Lincoln's Kicks 96.9.

good sing-along with Kenny Chesney. That's new music first called Carry on Kick 76.9. I'm JP. Carrying on and giving you another 12 in a row, including this guy, Eric Church, Springsteen. And yes, another double shot of Morgan coming up before the end of this hour. So get ready.

0: Scott Thomas Rack going to be live this fall with us. All the bars are closed. And you can be there too. Thomas at CHI with Zach, John King, and Emily Ann Roberts on October 24th. 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We'll reload and get you some throwbacks, including JMM. And yes, a double shot of Morgan coming your way.
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Jordan Davis, Kicks 96.9 with double the free tickets to all the big shows. Jordan's going to be at Stir Cove in July. A no-spend weekend. Your chance to get there with that. The details on Facebook, KX969. 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Is this a double shot?

travel accommodations as well to see them live. And all you have to do is catch those keywords. And again, they're active all day. So earlier we had look, L-O-O-K. Now it's love, L-U-V-E. So text the word love to 466-9696 if you'd love to go see Morgan and Ella live in Philly. And again, look is still active as well. 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

0: kid, the only thing more upsetting than accidentally calling your teacher mom was seeing them purchasing a bra at the local Walmart? Hey, wait a minute. Are you also a human being? This is crazy. Tell us the moment you learned your teacher was actually also a real person on Facebook at KX969. JP and Coriel morning.
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I'm Coryell. Reba and Lainey Wilson are kind of buddies. 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I think everybody needs that in their job, no matter their career, even if you are a country superstar. 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

Long hot summer, Keith Urban, Kix 96.9. And speaking of summer, school's out today. I know a lot of teachers are excited. The end of the school year, probably a little sad too, but hey, we got a party for you.

0: Woman by Kane Brown kicks 96.9. It's Coryell today from 4 to 6 p.m. calling all teachers, educators, administrators. Since the end of the school year, we want to throw you a party and give you a big thanks for all the work you do throughout the school year, all your dedication. It is just amazing. And we want to get you hooked up with cool stuff. From 4 to 6 p.m. in the Rail Yard, it's Tickets for Teachers. We are giving away multiple pairs of concert tickets per hour. There are gift card giveaways. There's drink specials. Our buddy DJ SK has the music for you. That's today for you, teachers, educators, administrators. Tickets for Teachers in the Rail Yard, 4 to 6.
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10: From the 10-11 Weather Center.
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12: More clouds today. Mid-60s for your high. Overnight, 55 for the low. By late tonight into the early morning hours, rain expected for the listening area. Near 70 for the high tomorrow. And then we'll start to see more sun on and off throughout the rest of the Memorial Day weekend. Memorial Day itself, as it starts to warm up, mid-80s as of now. Sunny skies. Oh, yeah. Catch some rays. Maybe head to the lake. I know with some colder temperatures and all the rain we've gotten recently, that means I think that water's still going to be pretty cold. But still, nothing's going to stop us on Memorial Day. 62 throughout the capital city on the way. Tucker Wetmore Brunette to kick off 12 in a row country.

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I mean, a throwback Thursday. You gotta have Tracy Lawrence time. March is on. Lincoln's 12 in a row country on Kix. Luke Combs, Where the Wild Things Are.

0: you ready for Memorial Day weekend with a free fun Friday, getting you tickets to Little Big Town Without a Context contest and a redneck movie review of the latest Star Wars movie. And it's not just any Star Wars movie. It's The Mandalorian and Grogu. And we've got free tickets for you.
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You may have noticed she was absent from the ACM Awards despite having the most nominations out of everybody. That's because she chose friendship over her career. She was the maid of honor in a friend's wedding. Walker Hayes, Fancy Like on Kix.

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0: 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Ella Langley with Morgan Wallen on Kix. 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

0: How far does a goodbye go? Jason Aldean, Kicks 96.9. And guess what? 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
1: She looks so pretty when the makeup on. You should hear her talking to her mama on the phone. I love it when she raps.

BYU Luke Combs on Kix 96.9. Garth Brooks on the way for a throwback Thursday. I mean, you gotta have Garth. Hudson Westbrook is coming up. Morgan Wallen too, Luke Combs. Maybe you're a big fan of Megan Maroney. Well, you're in luck 6 months later. 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
1: 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I can hear

0: kid, the only thing more upsetting than accidentally calling your teacher mom was seeing them purchasing a bra at the local Walmart? Hey, wait a minute. Are you also a human being? This is crazy. Tell us the moment you learned your teacher was actually also a real person on Facebook at KX969. JP and Coriel Mornings.
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Hi. Are you gearing up for a Memorial Day weekend? We're almost there. We're almost across that finish line. I'm Gonna Love You, Cody Johnson and Carrie Underwood on Kix.

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5: From the 10-11 Weather Center. Lincoln
6: Weather. Cloudy today, mid-60s for the high. So if you'll be out and about this evening, maybe if you're going to pop by the Rail Yard and see us for tickets for teachers, administrators, educators, bring yourself a hoodie or sweater. It'd be extra comfy. Overnight, 55 for the low. Late tonight into the early morning hours. Rain for the capital city. 70 tomorrow to kick off your Memorial Day weekend, and then it steadily gets warmer and sunnier by Memorial Day itself on Monday, mid-80s for the high. Yes, please. 64 now with Russell Dickerson. Happened to me.

where that old sleeved booklet of 90s country CDs ended up? They're all right here. It's Throwback Thursday on Kix 96.9.

David Lee Murphy, Dust on the Bottle, Kix 96.9. Hardy, Eric Church, Tim McGraw, and Morgan Wallen, now with Mick Arthur. 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

0: We'll get you ready for Memorial Day weekend with a free fun Friday, getting you tickets to Little Big Town Without a Context contest and a redneck movie review of the latest Star Wars movie. And it's not just any Star Wars movie. It's The Mandalorian and Grogu. And we've got free tickets for you.
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That's my kind of night. 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Ella Langley, Choose in Texas. 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

So that's what you need to have to get the chicks. 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I'm Coryell with Kix 96.9. 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When you go to the concert page, there's dozens of concerts that you can win tickets to, including the fall Chris Stapleton show at Pinnacle Bank Arena. 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

0: Morgan Wallen and Post Malone on Kix. 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

Got a big old smile on your face. Tim McGraw, Lincoln's Kicks 86.9. It's Rob. We'll be having lots of throwbacks all weekend long with Great American Throwback Weekend. Cannot wait to start that tomorrow. Here's Thomas Rhett now, Kicks. After

Beautiful Crazy, Luke Combs, Lincoln's Kicks 96.9 with 12 nonstop country songs for the workday. Always a big variety of country as well. Thanks for spending your day here. I'm Rob Kelly. Jason Aldean, don't be snitching. Don't tell on me. It's Kicks 96.9.

Well, yes, bar yes for the educators this afternoon. LPS calling it a year today. That's right. It's been a long one, too. Come on down and unwind with your fellow teachers. That's at the Rail Yard starting at 4 o'clock. Tickets for teachers, lots of concert tickets and gifts just for you. Here's Ride, Ride, Ride. George Burge, Luke Bryan at Kix. I threw a

0: the only thing more upsetting than accidentally calling your teacher mom was seeing them purchasing a bra at the local Walmart? Hey, wait a minute. Are you also a human being? This is crazy. Tell us the moment you learned your teacher was actually also a real person on Facebook at KX969. JP and Coriel Mornings.
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spreading rumors around. Well, I'll give you a good one. I saw this over the weekend. I'm not sure if it's true or not. I've not got confirmation, but could there be an Ella Langley, Riley Green duet album? Well, there you got about two or three of them in the can already, so I don't know. Could be happening. Here's Be Her. It's Kix 96.9. She drank.

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0: Big and Rich throwing it back. Save a horse, ride a cowboy. I love those cowboy shows. Been watching Dutton Ranch yet? Two episodes in. It's pretty good. Almost as good as Yellowstone. Morgan Wallen now, just in case it's Kicks.
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13: Lincoln Weather.
14: Should see some showers later on this evening and down to 54 degrees for tomorrow. Some scattered thunderstorms, 69 for the high, but the weekend looking nice for a three-day Memorial weekend. 76 on Saturday, 83 on Sunday, 86 on Monday. That's right. We're going to kick off summer and get it in full gear. That's what it's all about. Cloudy skies, 67. Kick the

There's something about spring that makes you want to sing. Keep the singing to yourself, along with Lincoln's Kicks 96.9.

How does country feel? It feels pretty good as we head into the month of June. Good stuff coming out. Got that brand new Tyler Hubbard song that dropped today, which is pretty cool. That's not bad, called Land. Also, we got a brand new Lainey Wilson song here a couple of weeks away featuring John Mayer on guitar. I've actually heard that. Record labels play it on a Zoom call for us and then, of course, tell us we can't play it for like 3 weeks. All right, we'll get to it. Here's Watermelon Moonshine. It was right.

Hey, Saldine's got trouble with the heartbreak. Lincoln's Kicks 96.9. No trouble here. Still waiting for those two Morgan songs back to back to get you that keyword so you can text in, possibly see Morgan and Ella in Philadelphia. Stapleton, high upon the white stallion. Lincoln's Kicks 96.9.

Jace Matthew, what a guy he is. He's turned out to be a hot thing. Had the last number one record of last year, 2025. And here he is with this one, which is bouncing right up the chart. Could be another number one for him. Not bad for a new artist. Lincoln's Kicks 96.9, shaking it. With those 88s booming. Luke Bryan, Kicks 96.9, Country Girl.

Tickets for teachers underway. Lincoln's Kicks at 6.9 in the rail yard. If you're an educator, join JP and Coriel. They've got a big party going on. I am here at the studio. I can't get down and have a beer with you. Well, maybe later I will. But come on down, have yourself a couple of drinks, maybe win some tickets, some prizes. It's all happening right now in the rail yard. Kicks at 6.9 if you're an educator.

0: Can't love you anymore. Lincoln's Kicks 6.9. That's Ella and Morgan together. It's Rob having a good time. Getting ready for our big Great American Throwback Weekend all weekend long here at Kicks 96.9. We'll be having throwback tunes all weekend long. Some great stuff. Man, I'll tell you, been loading some cool stuff from the 80s into our playlist, as well as some 70s stuff. That's right, some really cool stuff from the 70s that you think, oh, yeah, I forgot about that. But that's like an iconic song. So, yeah, so look for some surprises and some more. We'll be playing, of course, all the hits from Ella and Morgan and all that other stuff. But throwing in some really cool throwbacks all weekend long. So you can just take your radio to the lake or whatever you got going on. It's going to be a lot of fun with Lincoln's Kicks 96.9. Speaking of throwbacks, it is Throwback Thursday, and Kenny's going to get it going for us next to Kicks.
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1994. Sounds like the radio. Some good throwbacks there. Zach Top, Lincoln's Kicks 96.9. And there's Rob still waiting for the Stu Morgan Wallen songs. When they pop up, you make sure you listen carefully because I'm going to give you a keyword to text in and you could possibly find yourself in Philadelphia. Seeing Morgan and Ellen live. Here's Kane Brown. His new one is called Woman at Kix.

Stoney's Morgan Wallen. That's two in a row from Morgan back to back. What's the keyword for this hour, Rob? It happens to be prize, P-R-I-Z-E. Text the word to 402-466-9696 right now. You got the word prize, 402-466-9696. Text the word to that, and you could be finding yourself in Philadelphia with Morgan Wallen and Ella Langley live on August the 1st. The words from earlier today, if you missed out, look and love. So if you drop three texts to us right now, I won't tell any secrets. Here's Jelly Rolls, Liars, Kicks.

0: We'll get you ready for Memorial Day weekend with a free fun Friday, getting you tickets to Little Big Town Without a Context contest and a redneck movie review of the latest Star Wars movie. 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

There'll be some Toby. 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There'll be lots of cool stuff. Great American Throwback Weekend starts tomorrow afternoon at 5 o'clock. Right now it is Throwback Thursday, so it's kind of a nice lead-in tease thing got going on here this afternoon. Having a good time, man. I'll tell you, ready for summertime, aren't you? Luke Combs, Sleepless in a Hotel, Lincoln's Kix 96.9. I can hear

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0: 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This is crazy. The AI is getting so good now that if you're taking selfies and it gets a shot of your fingers, like in a selfie or something like that online, AI can pull your fingerprint off of your finger now, off of a selfie. Nothing's going to be secure pretty soon. Lincoln's Kicks 96.9. I'm going to go analog. Here's Jason Aldean.

just fine unless it's a catheter pump you got to deal with. Lincoln's Kicks 96.9. If you know what a catheter pump is, that's great. If not, you can always Google it. But Luke Bryan said that that's the strangest thing he's ever been asked to sign is a catheter pump on some woman. She had it. And she said, "Can you sign this?" Just makes you give the heebie-jeebies thinking about it. Drunk on You, here's Luke with his magic pen.

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Of course, you can see Ella and Morgan Wallen together in Philadelphia. If you missed the winning word, which was about a half hour ago, the word was prize. Shh. Text that to 402-466-9696.

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0: That's your hard-earned dollar, and I know who you can give it to and who may earn it today. It is National Waiters and Waitresses Day, so that's right. 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Lincoln's Kicks 96.9, Travis Tritt on this Throwback Thursday. Remember, tomorrow we've got the big Great American Throwback getting underway around 5 o'clock, so about this time in the afternoon we'll be banging out some really good 90s bangers, 80s tunes, and maybe even a couple surprises from even more way back than that as we feature some really good throwback country all weekend long. 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Downtown is the place to be if you're an educator, you're a teacher of any type. 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Absolutely free. 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
15: Lincoln Weather. Moving into Memorial Weekend, looking pretty decent as we get through these next couple of days. We've got rain showers coming in tonight, so we have to deal with that. 54 is going to be low. 69 showers for tomorrow, then it gets nice on Saturday. Cloudy skies, 76. 83 and 86 Monday, or actually Sunday into Monday of the holiday weekend, so that's not bad. 62 in the capital city. Happened to me. Here's Russell Dickerson. 12.

Got some of those friends that are semi-famous, like it's Kixxai 6.9. I also know some people that are famous for the wrong reasons. Yeah, I used to run with a shady crowd back in the day. Too shady, but still shady. Here's Luke Combs, it's Kixxai.

0: kid, the only thing more upsetting than accidentally calling your teacher mom was seeing them purchasing a bra at the local Walmart? Hey, wait a minute. Are you also a human being? This is crazy. Tell us the moment you learned your teacher was actually also a real person on Facebook at KX969. JP and Coriel Mornings.
1: 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Ain't no-

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Toby Keith, Lincoln's Kicks 96.9 on Throwback Thursday. We'll be doing throwbacks starting tomorrow afternoon at 5 o'clock all Memorial weekend long. We'll be dosing you with some really good throwback songs. 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You can always stream us there. It's really cool. Doesn't matter where you're at. Anywhere in the United States. Here's Jelly Roll's Halfway to Hell. It's Kicks.

Morgan says he ain't coming back, but he will be coming back tomorrow for sure. We'll have twofers again. Another three keywords for you to listen for, and you can possibly find yourself in Philadelphia, the city of brotherly love, seeing Morgan Wallen and Ella Langley together with Kix 96.9. If I Didn't Love You, Jason Kerry, it's on Kix.

0: got to turn the truck around. Lincoln's Kicks 96.9. Put some decals on the side of it. Kind of crazy story coming out of Russia. It's, well, it's not trucks. It's spaceships. You know, you think Elon Musk and all that stuff, and they're shooting rockets everywhere, and they're kind of cool to watch, right? Everybody watches them on TV. You go, wow, that's really neat. Well, how about putting logos on the side of a rocket? I guess the space program over there has lost some money because people aren't so happy about that whole Ukraine situation. So they're looking to get some cash. So why not sell a sponsorship right there on the side of a rocket? Let's see. A rocket's kind of shaped like, and I'm thinking Cirilla's. Nah, that's not a good idea.
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0: Gotta be her. She's gotta be strong too. When you're holding 7 ACM awards in your arms, you gotta be kind of strong. Picked up 7 on Sunday. Kick 76.9, it is Throwback Thursday. We'll be doing throwbacks all weekend long too as well. Here's Garth Brooks, what she's doing now. It's Kicks.
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0: It's the Say So song. If you got some trouble,
1: somebody say so.
0: Indeed, got some mental health problems. Anna Shea telling you should reach out. Good advice there. Gabby Barrett, it's I Hope, Lincoln's Kicks 96.9.

0: We'll get you ready for Memorial Day weekend with a free fun Friday, getting you tickets to Little Big Town Without a Context contest and a redneck movie review of the latest Star Wars movie. 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

Got 20 cigarettes. Light one up. Morgan Wallen, Lincoln's Kicks 96.9. I'll tell you, this guy's going to light up Pinewood Bowl on Saturday night. The weather's going to be beautiful. Hopefully, we'll see you there. Brantley Gilbert for a kick show in town. Bottoms up, Lincoln's Kicks 96.9.

0: It's a big old collaboration. It's interesting when a team works together, you get a good song like that. It's MacArthur, Hardy, Eric Church, Tim McGraw, Morgan Wallen helping out on that. And also, if you're in the veterinary business or going to school for that matter, a good collaboration helps out. And the beneficiary of that is Honey. No, not the honey that you eat. It's Honey the dog. Honey was struck by a car over in Des Moines, not too far from here. And there's a vet school in Iowa, at Iowa State, just up the road from Des Moines. So what happened is they took the dog up there. People couldn't figure out what to do with Honey. Took her up to the vet school. Well, the kids all worked on her and worked on her and worked on her. And sure enough, fixed her fractures, nursed her back to health. And guess what? When the kids walked the stage for graduation, Honey walked right there with him, which is kind of cool. She's still got a little bit of rehab to do, but I'll tell you what, one lucky dog to end up at the right place. 12 nonstop country songs. Hopefully you're not going to get hit by anything today other than maybe a good song from Luke Combs next.
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6: 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But when the experts at Harris X broke it down, it was true.

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12: Get through a day and a half of showers, we'll be just fine. Going to be a nice weekend for Memorial Weekend, that's for sure. 54 rain tonight, 69 some rain showers tomorrow. 76, though, on Saturday, 83 on Sunday. Lots of sunshine both Sunday and Monday. No rain after tomorrow night is what it looks like. So enjoy the Memorial Weekend. Lincoln's Kicks 96.9. Currently in the capital city, we have cloudy skies. We're at 61. Ain't no love in Oklahoma. Here's

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Cool song here. This is new. Zach John King's the guy's name. 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New music first. Kicks 96.9.